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0: 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This is Pink.
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We lay on the grass and let hours pass. Take my hand, come back to the land. Let's get away just for one day.